0: get that closed. It's like a death ray. I expect you to die, Mr. Ben.
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I'm not sorry, now I know you don't deserve me. I'm not sorry, love I gave you needed to receive. I'm not sorry, I cursed you, it's a rare sight indeed. I won't regret telling my truth, you can fuck off and leave. I'm not sorry. I'm not sorry, no, I'm not sorry. I'm not sorry, no, I'm not sorry. Hey, hey, I'm not sorry. I'm not sorry, no, I'm not sorry. I'm not sorry, no, I'm not sorry. Not

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Uppercut, my feelings slam like a heroin. Gloves on, sleeves up, call a bitch, Mac is skill. Kicks can kill, that's a license to kill. Dog, it's unclear, me all the ops will fall steel. I'm using words that cut deep like Wolverine. Brother, this ain't paper thin, alter ego lives within. Been waiting inside for so long, gotta let her in. Pen blows so hard, believe me, this ain't lettering.